0: That was Katie Kassar with her first ever song called Day by Day, featuring Katie on vocals and Emma on piano. Nicely done.
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0: That was The Suite from The Guardian, and music written by Trevor Rabin. 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And we are going to go now to a couple of pieces from the original Broadway cast recording of Anastasia.
1: We hear you, comrades. The revolution hears you. Together, we will forge a new Russia that will be the envy of all the world. The Tsar's St. Petersburg is now the people's Leningrad.
2: They can call it Leningrad, but it will always be Petersburg. New

0: we're stuck.
1: Vlad, I've been thinking about the Princess Anastasia.
0: Oh, not you too, Dimitri.
1: It's the rumor, the legend, the mystery. It's the Princess Anastasia who will help us fly. You and I, friend, will go down in history. We'll find a girl to play the part and teach her what to say. Dress her up and take

Beyond his musical achievements, Archie Roach was awarded an Order of Australia, inducted into the ARIA Hall of Fame, and was a passionate advocate for Indigenous rights and reconciliation until his death in 2022. His contribution to the cultural fabric of Australia has left a lasting impact, earning him widespread respect and admiration as an Aussie music icon.

0: It's George, Grandmother.
1: Of course it is. I thought you were your father for a moment. Did I tell you who that was?
0: Of course. That is your mother.

0: A Bunch of Time, and it was sung there by Celtic Angels. And before that, we listened to Robert Wilson, the late Scottish tenor, with Bonnie Mary of Argyll. You're in tune with Radio Eastern, Nostalgia and More is the program. I'm your host, David Wood, playing quality music of yesteryear. John McNally was an Irish-Australian tenor, died a few years ago in Sydney. Very, very popular. And this is a performance he gave live in Dublin. John McNally to sing The Holy City.
1: Ladies and gentlemen, thank you for coming to the National Concert Hall tonight. We do hope that we see you again real soon. In the meantime, keep smiling. God bless you. And until we meet again, I hope that the Lord will keep you in the palm of his hand.

Nelson Eddy with The Rosary. This is Kathleen Ferrier, the late English contralto, to sing O Rest in the Lord, the music of Mendelssohn.

The following is a repeat broadcast of Musical Memories, first heard during the Sunday Sounds program in April 2018.

Ella Fitzgerald with the Nelson Riddle Orchestra and that Jerome Kern song, Just the Way You Look Tonight. Just one of the classic Kern songs, and that's taken from an album called the Jerome Kern Songbook. And this next one has the same title, but it's Oscar Peterson and his trio performing Jerome Kern tunes. And this one also comes from that same show, Swing Time, 1936, with Fred Astaire and Ginger Rogers, another of the great Jerome Kern standards.

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0: Well, since Deborah Harry did endeavour to add a French flavour to that beautiful track, Sunday Girl, I wonder what it would sound like if we chuck in some Afrikaans words, eh? Ek wonder waar, na en hoe dit sal luister. Ek wonder. Yeah, I'm wondering. Dion West, 7:30 to 9, and I'm going to host the show all the way through till 11 o'clock this evening. Thank you so much for joining me. Yes, Australians and South Africans and ex-SAFers here in Melbourne and, of course, back in South Africa listening. It's just after 1 o'clock. No doubt you have been enjoying your Sunday roasts, and no doubt you are about to get stuck into that very, very important beverages.
1: Here are today's Did You Know? Plutomania is an excessive or abnormal desire for wealth. Cabbage Patch dolls are so popular that before Christmas in 1983, the riots broke out when the supply ran out. And did you know a 2,300-year-old fig tree in Sri Lanka, planted around 288 BC, is the oldest known tree in the world that was planted by a human? And Lego is an abbreviation of the Danish phrase legot, meaning play well. That was today's Did You Know?
2: Nothing but classics from the 70s.
0: And nobody does it better than Mr. Gordon Lightfoot, the late great Lightfoot. And he sings about the wreck of the Edmund Fitzgerald, taking us back to 76.

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Every bar is a giant.

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1: Uh-huh.
0: I want to show you something.
1: What?
0: When I was leaving the Carnival Supply House, Ricardo pressed something into my hand.
1: He didn't give me a thing. All the while, I had my eye on that squirting flower. Gee, you're lucky, sailor.
0: Look what he gave me. A trick nose with a mustache.
1: Put it on.
0: I figured you'd ask me that. All right. How do I look?
1: Come here.
0: I'm funny, huh?
1: That's right. Right here. I like that.
0: I knew you would. Tell me why.
1: The mustache tickles.
2: And so our two stars, Humphrey Bogart and Lauren Bacall, have brought to a close our latest Bold Venture story. 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

Hello and welcome to another relaxing Radio Eastern program. I'm Ken Donnelly, and during the next hour, I'll be bringing you music from some of the great musicians of yesterday and today. I hope you'll stay with me and share some wonderful musical memories. We're going to start the program today with Michael Bublé.

0: Two marvellous words of pop standard that was written in 1937. Music was written by Richard Whiting and the lyrics by the great Johnny Mercer. Two marvellous for words and beautifully sung by Diana Krall, the singer and pianist. We'll have a number shortly from the British folk singer Roger Whittaker.
1: Hi, it's Eric here from Deaf Children Australia. I'd like to teach you to speak like we can, with our hands. Hands at the ready. First, point to yourself. Next, put your right hand across just under your left shoulder and your left hand across just below your right shoulder. And finally, point to the person you're talking to. You just learnt, I love you. Isn't that beautiful? At Deaf Children Australia, we're helping young deaf people reach their potential at school and in life. Please join us. Together we can make a difference.
0: A number now from the British folk singer and songwriter Roger Whittaker. It's a very nice, relaxing sound. I hope you find it that way anyway. And a wonderful number called What a Wonderful World.

When I say the words, one great song after another, what station do you think of? Radio Eastern 98.1, of course. The best variety of music.

0: Well, I haven't lost that love and feeling. I hope you haven't either. That was the popular Australian group Human Nature with a song that was made most popular, I guess, by the Righteous Brothers. They had a massive hit with that particular number in 1965. And in that bracket, we also heard from the talented, very talented Australian singer, TV actor and stage performer, Kane Alexander. And the number he gave us was Get Here.
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0: Let's enjoy now some music from the movie A Star Is Born. And this particular track is by Barbra Streisand. It's called Everything. Here we go with Barbra Streisand.

Carpenters with Rainy Days and Mondays, 13 minutes past 7. Before that, Amy Whitehouse with Our Day Will Come. Excuse me. There's a big morning tea on today at the Croydon Library. 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So it's today, Monday the 18th of May, 10 o'clock at the Croydon Library there at 5 Civic Square. 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No booking required, so just roll up. Just hang on. Oh, excuse me. Change in the weather. So that's at the Croydon Library today. The biggest morning tea, gold coin donation, cup of tea, sweet treat and a wonderful music performance from the U3A Croydon Musicology Group. Pop along if you have no other engagements. It'll be a wonderful morning raising money for a wonderful cause. Oh, some years ago now, 10, 12 years ago, Norah Jones and Billy Joe Armstrong, who was the lead singer for Green Day, put out a wonderful collaborative album called For Everly, mostly songs from the Everly Brothers, covers, but most of them were. That's what it was called, For Everly. This is one of them. This is the

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1: Community groups, not-for-profits, local personalities, First Nations people, volunteers, medical issues that matter, and much more. That's all part of what makes